brothers Joseph wore. And then she said, perhaps this coat will bring you good luck and happiness. And I just couldn't wait to wear

Well, of course, you know that as The Lion Sleeps Tonight from The Tokens, but let me give you a little bit of history of the song. There was a court case, a major copyright lawsuit regarding that song. It was originally entitled Mbubi, which culminated in an historic 2006 out-of-court settlement. The legal battle pitted the impoverished descendants of South African composer Solomon Linda against the Walt Disney Company and its music publishers. Solomon Linda, in 1939, was a Zulu migrant worker who wrote and recorded the song called Mbubi, which is Zulu for the lion. He sold the rights to a local South African record company for a mere 10 shillings. And American folk singer Pete Seeger transcribed the song, misheading the Zulu chant as Wimowe, which was Uyumbubi, somehow. Anyway, the rest is history, but there's many versions of it, and here's Carl Denver's version, which is called Wimoway.

Tuesday evening, September 1, the first day of spring for 2026. It's also National Wattle Day in Australia, and the wattle's been out for a week or more now, so it's

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3: 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I was wondering if after all these years you'd like to meet, to go over

heart, and you threw my heart away. That's why I ask the Lord.